0: Señora, señora, estamos en la mezcla on your Thursday. We got our friends of Serene Aesthetics in the house. All right, so Nick, I want to ask you really fast. What can we expect this Saturday? You guys have a Botox party happening in Modesto. Para toda la gente que dice, yo quiero agarrar Botox, I want to do this special treatment, take advantage of the great deals happening only this Saturday. So give us the invitation, man.
1: Okay, so I want to give you guys, again, the formal invitation. We are having our Botox party in Modesto. The reason for our Botox party is we've been in business for over 10 years. We want to give back to all of the patients that have supported us through the years. We want to say thank you to them because we are going to be moving to a new location. So with that being said, this Botox party is going to be our last Botox party we're throwing at this location. And we are going all out with the sales, with everything.
0: So everything is going on sale.
1: Absolutely.
0: Everything you guys offer.
1: Every single service we have to offer, from chiropractic to IVs to Botox fillers, Softwave, Pure Impact. I mean, it's anything that you can think of, any service that has any patient has ever came in that knows us. It's all going on sale.
0: Also, for the first 30 people that show up, you guys are also giving away what is a lip flip, right? So tell us more about a lip flip.
1: So what a lip flip is, it's going to be a very quick two-point injection right above the lip. It just kind of helps accentuate the top of the lip. So for people that feel like they just want to show a little more of their lip without having that big volume in their lips, it's a really great option for people.
0: And that's going to be free for the first 30 people that show up, right?
1: Yeah, the first 30 people that show up are going to get that for free. I do want to give everybody a fair warning that there's always a line that starts probably an hour or so before. So if it's something you want to come and take advantage of, you definitely want to get in line before 1 p.m. Again, it does get pretty crazy, and people love the lip flips.
0: All right. So a free lip flip for the first 30 people that show up. You guys are going to have food for the public, drinks, and also it's just a great place to just be and just have fun, because you guys are also going to have a DJ there. So the Botox party happening this Saturday at Serene Aesthetics. More details, of course, you're going to find it on social media. Or go ahead and call the number, you guys. Anyways, no te lo pierdas. Continuamos. 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

0: Ladies and gentlemen, welcome to Fuego FM. Este sábado, no te lo pierdas, porque yo, Héctor Millán de Fuego FM, y Marisol Quintero, we're going to be out in Modesto at Serena Aesthetics and Wellness for their Botox party. I want to see you guys. Quiero tomarme la foto contigo. Los quiero saludar. Me quiero divertir con ustedes because we're going to have a lot of prizes for you guys. Mucho que hacer, muchos especiales en los Botox, en todos los servicios, pero este sábado, de 3 a 5 de la tarde, Modesto, para toda la gente que está escuchando ahorita, ahí los quiero ver, ¿ok? Mi amigo aquí de Nick, que viene a acompañarnos de Serena Aesthetics, I want you to give us the invitation really fast. So there's a lot of things you guys are going to be having or doing this weekend, right? So specials on everything. Mm-hmm. One of the things that everybody's excited for is the first 30 people that show up, you guys are doing a free what?
1: So the first 30 people, the first 30 lucky people, we're giving away a free lip flip to the first 30 lucky people.
0: So that's completely free.
1: Absolutely.
0: That's just to start the party, right? So va a haber comida, there's going to be food, there's going to be drinks, there's going to be a live DJ. We're going to have prizes for you guys. One of the things they're going to give away, ladies and gentlemen, it's going to be, you guys are going to be giving away, what is a Botox for a whole year, right? For one lucky winner.
1: Absolutely. It's one of our prizes on the wheel that we're going to be spinning, but we have a lot of other prizes. And I just want everybody to know that everybody that walks in through the door is going to get a raffle ticket. It could be you that's that lucky person that's going to be able to win that free Botox for a year.
0: Así es que yo los quiero conocer, los quiero saludar este sábado de 3 a 5 de la tarde. Modesto, I want you guys to pull up Serena Aesthetics and Wellness. 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We got Serena Aesthetics in the house. Y recordándote que todo va a estar en especial este sábado for their Botox party. 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
1: What college grad degree do you think pays the least amount of money en cuanto a la carrera?
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2: Where's Peña? 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
4: No,
1: ganamos poco, pero gozamos mucho.
4: Yeah.
1: Kim,
5: sociology.
1: Sociology, that's a great guess, eh?
3: Ooh. Yeah, I was going to say what you studied.
1: Yo.
3: Yeah, what was it?
1: Psychology.
3: Psychology, yes.
1: Pero no me agüito.
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2: Kim, venga.
6: Sociology.
2: Sociology, that's a great guess, eh?
4: 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Yeah, I was going to say, what you studied.
2: Yo.
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4: Psychology, yes.
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0: We the best.
1: Boy.
0: Give me the light.
1: Yeah.
0: And we turn it up every time.
1: Every time.
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1: What college grad degree do you think pays the least amount of money en cuanto a la carrera?
2: I'm gonna say la carrera de locutor.
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2: We're Spain, ya, pero no nos agüitamos.
1: No, ganamos poco, pero gozamos mucho.
3: Yeah.
1: Kim,
4: sociology.
1: Sociology, that's a great guess.
3: Yeah, I was going to say, what you studied.
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3: Yeah, what was it?
1: Psychology.
3: Psychology, yes.
1: Pero no me agüito.
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4: I'm gonna say la carrera de locutor.
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4: 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Yeah. Pero no nos agüitamos.
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6: Yeah.
3: Back
6: sociology.
3: Sociology, that's a great guess.
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1: What college grad degree do you think pays the least amount of money en cuanto a la carrera?
2: I'm gonna say la carrera de locutor.
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2: Worst paying job, pero no nos agüitamos.
1: No, ganamos poco, pero gozamos mucho.
3: Yeah.
1: Back
4: sociology.
1: Sociology, that's a great guess. Eh?
3: Yeah, I was going to say what you studied.
1: Yo.
3: Yeah, what was it?
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3: Psychology, yes.
1: Pero no me agüito.
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Yeah. Wake up with the Fuego Mix. Are you ready? 'Cause we are. And it starts now.

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1: Yeah.
0: Wake up with the Fuego Mix. Are you ready? 'Cause we are. And it starts now.

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0: te tiran la tanga también.
1: Yeah, so we have a soccer ball in here and I was juggling the ball right now. Haciendo unas
2: abdominales.
1: No, abdominales is a sit-ups. I definitely don't do those.
2: Dominales.
1: Dominales. ¿Cómo di?
2: Dominales, ¿no?
1: Ese mero. You said abdominales. I know, first. Yeah, I was like, I definitely don't do those, but I need those. You know what I'm saying? Yeah. Good morning, Prima Mare.
0: Olis.
1: Good morning, Kim.
3: Buenos días.
1: What's happening, Eric?
2: México. México. Vamos a ganar the World Cup.
0: Hoy no, madre. Yeah. Ahorita quiero hablar con ustedes mexicanos que andan bien queridos porque ganaron 5-1 ayer contra Serbia. Ahorita te voy a poner la mera neta cómo está la cosa.
1: Yeah. Siempre tiene que haber un hater, güey. It's Friday, Micho. Let it go. You know, it be your own
4: people.
1: Training stories next. Pero no me agüitas therapy.

0: So it's already going down. Come on, I mean, all the things that they've predicted already.
1: That is true. Si no lo sabes, la serie de los Simpsons, the cartoon, obviously, has predicted so many things about Trump being president. Y en uno de los episodios se leo que México versus Portugal era una final. And it was in New York, right?
0: I don't know exactly where, but...
1: Yeah, y ganó México.
0: Yeah. It happened already, so...
1: Let's go.
0: It's going to happen.
2: Qué ridículo, la mera neta. Estoy orgullosamente mexicano, pero qué ridículo se escuchan, güey. Ganaron 5-1 contra Serbia.
3: Yeah.
2: Serbia empezó ganando el partido 1-0.
4: Yeah.
2: Serbia ni calificó al mundial, güey.
0: Well, who would you go for then? Like, who are you gonna go for, Micho? I mean, you're Mexican.
4: No, he's Salvadorian too, and I think we're just hurt, Micho, that, you know.
2: Salvamex. Y aparte, mi apellido es italiano.
3: But they didn't even make it either.
2: Por eso, voy por El Salvador.
4: Oh, yeah. Hey, we're here.
2: Y luego Serbia, ellos mismos anotaron 2 goles, güey, yeah. Autogoles. Y acá me dijo, ya vamos a ganar el mundial. ¿Qué era?
1: Siempre tiene que haber un hater, man. Bueno, dentro de los deportes, también vamos a platicar de esto, man. A lot of exciting stuff going down. The NBA Finals Game 2 is going down tonight in San Antonio as the New York Knicks lead the Spurs 1-0 in the series. Will the Knicks be able to finally win a championship after 53 years?
2: I don't know.
1: Las monjitas de los San Antonio Spurs are really praying for them.
4: Yeah,
1: y andan con todo.
2: They're kind of cute, like, for real, though.
4: Oh, my, Micho.
2: No,
4: Micho.
2: Is that what you were talking about? Or you just cute, like, ay, qué bonito que estén ahí las monjas.
4: So cute.
2: Yeah, I just want to grab their cheeks.
1: Va a estar con todo este fin de semana, man. All right, coming up next, we got Pero No Me Agüito Therapy. Y también all these World Cup specials that are happening at different fast food restaurants. Prima Van has got a full report. No te lo pierdas. Yes.

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0: Let's go. Cuéntanos de qué no te agüitas, algo negativo que te haya sucedido. Yo sé, pero no me agüito. Hey. Mándanos un mensaje de voz via DM on Instagram at Shaboy Show. And for those of you who are like, Shaboy, what does pero no me agüito mean? It means it's all good, all right? I'm going to kick it off, guys. So, first of all, shout out to my daughters, Ariela and Lani. They're 7 and 9 years old. Las quiero mucho. Hey. Last night, the cutest thing, le estaba enseñando a mi esposa a lavar los trastes.
1: Come on, put them to work.
0: You know what I'm saying? Washing the dishes. I'm like, man, that's awesome. Qué buena onda que está yendo, mom.
1: Domesticated.
0: This morning, I wake up and I remember them because I saw my water bottle and I'm like, oh my gosh, recién lavadita, my daughters, qué lindas. 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I take the first sip. 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
1: Jabón.
0: Puro jabón, güey. 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
0: I was like echando burbujas de palmolive. 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
1: Dude, again, at least it was jabón because one time, I don't know who it was, so I can't put the blame on my mom, my brother, my sis, whoever did the dishes, but I did the same thing. I drank out of a straw that was already inside the cup.
0: Yep.
1: There must have been like leche or something in there, and they didn't clean it, so dude, like... Asco.
0: No, that is puro asco. But asco. Thank you, Ariela and Lanani. But we need to work on the rinsing part, all right?
1: A little more double rinse, triple rinse at this point, girl.
0: Exactamente. Ahora vamos con Anónima. 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
2: Hi, Shaboy. I had a trip planned for Vegas for the longest. My brother was getting married, but he mostly iba a ir, so it was going to be lit. It was going to be a party. It's going to be a great weekend. My partner and I were excited to do Vegas together. Woo. Our child was going to be taken care of, but I ended up being pregnant. So I had to show up to the Vegas wedding, pregnant, hiding it from everybody that I wasn't drinking. Pero no me agüito.
0: Imagine like the hype in her mind, like yes, weekend, peda. Vegas, sin los chiquillos, peda segura, my partner, we're getting it on.
1: Perreo.
0: Tirando party con los primos, you know?
1: Party.
0: Yes. And then she's like, but I'm pregnant. Hey, but that's a blessing, you know what I mean? Una gran bendición y de seguro tu baby that weekend. You weren't partying much, but tu baby de seguro was like, hey, baby. Ahí la pancita bailando bien rico. Hey, have you guys ever caught somebody like that? Like, you know that they're pedas de segura every weekend, and then all of a sudden they're drinking water?
1: Dude, that's what I'm saying. Like, if you're a borracha, and then all of a sudden you're trying to play it off like, oh no, I'm taking a break right now. Like, girl, just say it. Say what it is. That's why it's like, oh, it's a blessing, but you're over here trying to hide it from the family. Like, come on, just say it. Like, a new bendy.
0: It's wild if you're ever just caught drinking water and people automatically think you're pregnant. Like, what's wrong with you?
1: Or doing the most, like, oh, babe, here, I'm gonna shoot you my shot on this side and then you're gonna hand me water, like, practicing at home.
3: But I
1: like,
3: get
1: dude.
3: It too. Cause, like, you know, they have to wait till it's, like, safe to announce and stuff like that.
1: Yo, so. that part too.
0: Típicamente, 3 meses es lo que se espera, no? You know what I'm saying? So, shout out to anybody who thought they were gonna be partying this summer, but you found out that you got even a bigger, better party. You're about to give birth, you're about to give life. So, felicidades a todas las mamás que están esperando baby. All right, coming up next, familia. Prima Vane has a special FIFA World Cup report on the fast food specials que tienen que ver con el mundial. And I went to one yesterday me arrepiento, güey.
3: Oh, my.
0: Y fue por culpa de Prima Vane y Eddie. I'll break it down next. Coming up next. Aguanta.

0: Somos el Chipotle Show, la locura por el mundial. Ya llegó to your nearest fast food restaurant.
1: Yeah.
0: Y Prima Vane has all the deets on this. And just side note, por recomendación de Prima Vane and Eddie yesterday, I went to the Mickey D special. Y me arrepiento, but I'll tell you next.
1: For sure you did it wrong.
0: Go ahead, Prima Vane, tu reporte, por favor.
1: Pa-da-pa-pa-pa, I'm loving it. Okay, so McDonald's is getting ready for the World Cup by launching special meals that come with collectible soccer cups. Ooh. Featuring some of the biggest stars of the game. Plus, they're bringing back the Big Mac sauce, the dipping sauce that's been the fave. And fans and me, I've been asking for, like, forever, but since 2023. McDonald's FIFA World Cup meal, the McDonald's meal. FIFA meal. You can choose between the 10-piece Nuggies or a Big Mac, and it comes with fries and the drink. And then you can get between 1 and 9 collectible cups with, again, players like Beckham, Yamin Yamal, Grimace. He's one of the
0: from France.
1: Yes. There's a few. And they're available now at McDonald's while supplies last.
0: Yeah.
1: And then FIFA is also doing a Happy Meal that's going to be available starting next week.
0: Orale.
1: And the toy is going to be FIFA themed. And you could choose between obviously the classic, like Nuggies or the cheeseburger, hamburger, whatever. And you're going to be able to get between 1 of 23 different little monos de peluche representing the countries. And I believe they also have the ¿cómo se llaman? The mascots, because you know how each country has the mascots. And then they're going to have the countries that are going to be representing all of them. So that's cool. And McDonald's isn't the only restaurant that's going to be doing something. Jack in the Box is also collabing. It's actually like a double collab. So they're collabing with the TV show Hot Ones that airs on YouTube with Sean Evans.
0: The Hot Wings, right?
1: Hot Wing Challenge. Yeah, we're actually going to be talking more about that in Celebrity Cheeseman, so stay tuned. So yeah, with that, with Jack in the Box, they sell a munchie meal. And so Jack in the Box is collabing with Hot Ones and with FIFA World Cup or FIFA. I'm just assuming they're probably maybe not FIFA, but soccer related for the seed, because you can choose. So their munchie meal, basically they just throw hot sauce onto the burger, and then you're going to get a blind bag of 1 in 4 Jack in the Box keychains. And Jack is wearing a soccer jersey.
0: What's up?
1: Canada, USA, the Hot Ones, and then just like a classic Jack in the Box. But he has like a little.
0: Why not Mexico though? You know what I'm saying?
1: I know, Loki. I thought about that too. I was like, why only 4? Why USA and Canada? Like, we already know we'll be going to Jack in the Box. Like, Jack in the Crack. Hell yeah. Maybe, like, puro Latino they be going up.
0: No, but maybe porque Mexico dice, hey, wait, we do not approve of your tacos. Okay, check it out. So, ayer, I got excited when you guys told me about this. Right, Prima Vane. Entonces me lanzo de volada. Like, I never go, but like, I went to McDonald's.
1: Wendy's. Ni se diga de Wendy's.
0: So, llego al Mickey D's, ordeno. I'm like, hey, can I just have the World Cup cup?
1: Yeah.
0: And they're like, sorry, sir, you can't just order the cup. Tienes que ordenar toda la orden, the combo. And it's either the Big Mac or the 10-piece chicken nugget. And I'm like, okay, ¿cuál tiene menos calorías?
1: Anyways,
0: I just ordered the Big Mac, but without the bread in the middle. Bro, me arrepiento.
2: Why?
0: When I get to the first window, I was like, wait, excuse me? How much?
2: Oh, yeah, it's expensive.
0: And I was like, no, pero nomás ordené una combo.
2: Yeah.
0: Dice, $15.
1: Yeah, what did you order, bro? Yeah. Mine was $14.54.
0: Mine was $15.
1: And I was like, porque yo, like, I upgraded because it comes with a medium size fry and drink.
2: Yeah,
1: so I got large. So I was like, okay, $1 más.
0: Yeah, like $15 for a combo meal? Burger, fries, and the fries weren't even the big ones, fool?
1: It's because you modified it.
0: Quitaste
1: el pan.
0: I didn't.
1: Quitaste el pan.
0: I'm trying to help them. They should lower the price. What are you saying, Eddie?
2: It's extra work for them. They're probably mad. It's like, charge this guy an extra dollar.
0: For taking out the middle bun and the Big Mac?
1: Come on, pa.
0: I don't know, bro. That's it, bro. Like, that's the only cup I'm getting for $15.
1: Yeah, who'd you get?
2: Yeah, what cup would you get?
0: I got Henry from France.
1: Nice. I got Grimace. Retired.
2: Who got Davis?
1: Davis. Wow.
2: From Canada.
1: Oh, Davis.
0: Canada. Where's your guy from, Pirman?
1: Grimace, he's the OG. He's from McDonald's, the big purple guy. He's from McDonald's, fool.
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2: Así como lo hizo el comparón. 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
4: Hey, Shaboy, well, I'm feeling good. 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
3: Oh.
4: Happy birthday, Nadia, de parte de su mamá Lucila, por favor. Thank you.
2: Happy birthday!
3: From the mom, I thought from him.
2: I know.
5: Te digo, la suegra también lo manda él, la hija.
2: Yeah.
5: Y la suegra, hey, mándale un saludo a mi hija por la radio, pero tú mándalo. That's next level, vale. 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
2: Tú sigue así, bro. 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Cuéntanos, why are you feeling good?
6: Hey, guys. Happy Friday. Well, I'm feeling good, first of all, because it's Friday.
2: Love your vibe.
6: I'm also feeling extra super good because my daughter, Jasmine Angelica Cantu, from the 956, is graduating with honors.
5: Wow.
6: I was able to graduate, so that's my second daughter that graduates, and to me, that's like the biggest achievement for me in my life. I'm so proud of my girls.
3: Yes, you did it, Mom.
2: Yes, you absolutely did it, Georgina. Interesante lo que dijo, ¿no? Dice, yo no me pude graduar, pero ya tengo dos hijas que se graduaron. And that's her biggest joy. And for a parent, speaking from experience, all we want is for our kids to surpass us. You know, because the idea is that que nuestros hijos, nuestras hijas se... You know, for them to stand on our shoulders and reach higher limits, you know?
5: Y tú, Chaboy... Could you stand on your parents' shoulders or are you too torta?
3: Fool, you can't stand on anybody's shoulders because the number one is not going to be any taller. And number two, where's your dad? Thank you.
5: Damn, Prima, you just remind me I don't have a dad. Well, I do have a dad, I just haven't seen him since I was 5.
3: Yeah. Go look for him.
5: He's the hide and go seek
3: champion.
5: He graduated with honors from hide and go seek.
2: Échale ganas, familia, just like me just did. Focus on your blessings and not your burdens. Ánimo.
0: Coming up next on
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3: Yo, what is the craziest thing that you've done for money? Because one of your favorite artists just spilled the tea. Find out more next.

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1: Ay, cuenten.
2: Oh, my goodness.
3: Shaboy.
1: Feliz bebé viernes. A echarle ganas se ha dicho. Prima Vane, ¿qué lo que hay?
4: Okay, what is the craziest thing that you've done for money?
1: Probably when I was 5 years old. It was in Mexico, and it wasn't really for money. It was for a bag of chips de rancheritos.
4: Okay.
1: Los compas dijeron, hey, güey, acabamos de hacer una rampa para la bici, a little ramp out of wood.
4: Okay.
1: That they made. And they were also like 5, 6, 7 years old. And they're like, montate con la bici, go for it. And I was like, all right.
4: Got this.
1: Empecé, el primero, ¡zas!
4: Mocos.
1: The wood breaks.
4: Of course it broke.
1: Me voy volando de frente. Of course it broke. Pero no me agüito.
4: Hey.
1: And you see the scar that I have on my upper lip?
4: Oh, it's from that?
1: That's from the herida que se me abrió right there because I landed on one of the bolts of my bike on the handlebars.
4: Because you were too torta and you broke through the wood.
1: And I couldn't even eat the rancheritos after food because I was all bloody.
4: But anyways, I said for money, not for snacks.
1: same thing at that point.
3: It looks like a Cupid's bow, so I think you're good.
1: Oh, thank you, kid. That's a cute way to say it. I got a big cicatriz. But talk to us, Brevane. What you got going on with somebody doing stuff for money?
4: Pregunto porque Becky G was on the TV show Hot Ones with host Sean Evans. This is the show where they eat the hot wings. Mm-hmm. You know, they have 10 sauces and you have
1: to go. Y les hacen preguntas while they're eating hotter and hotter sauces on the wings.
4: Yep. Yes, yes, yes. And she reveals the craziest thing that she's done for money. Check it out.
1: A ver, escuchamos.
5: I want to say I was about like 7 years old and I was like triple dog dared by a family member to bite a cheetah and rub it around my lips for 30 seconds.
6: Mm, yes.
5: So ask me what kind of cheetah it was. I don't know. But a fresh, like raw cheetah straight from the garden of my grandma's gotta be something really special. Spicy, and at 7 years old, I was like, yeah, for $10, I'll do that. And so I did it, and my lips got so big, and I feel like I definitely had a reaction of sorts, but I got my $10.
1: Dang, it sounds like you got a new lip kit right there. Just rub a chile on your lips.
4: All the girls. Not that chile, No, I was thinking about that, too, and I'm like, oh, my gosh, yeah. Like, just eating even sometimes a little piece of jalapeno, and then me thinking back to, like, right, what was in my grandma's garden, my mom's garden, like, ni se diga, or when she's making the chile in the house.
1: Everybody in the house is coughing. Mamá, espérate, estoy asando chiles para la salsa. That's classic. I remember my dad had different árboles de chiles in the backyard.
4: Sí.
1: And he had this one árbol. The chiles were like little pelotitas, little balls.
4: Tiniest.
1: Like red, green, orange.
4: Right.
1: And he would always trick my friends. Hey, ¿quieres candy? ¿Quieres candy? Mexican candy? And my friend's like, because they're like, yeah, sure, you know, I'll try it.
4: They kind of look like the hot tamales, and that's a candy, a little dulce.
1: Exactamente, bro. Next thing you know,
4: leche.
1: They're over by the hose trying to drink the water and cool themselves out any way, shape, or form, bro.
4: Dude, that makes it worse.
1: But that was back in the day where you could do that to kids, you know? Now we'll probably get sued.
4: Now you catch a case.
1: I'm telling my parents and I'm suing your dad. You know what I'm saying?
4: No.
1: But back in the day, it was all good. We just laugh about it. Thank you, Prima Vane. Coming up next, we got the Shaboy Show Mini Mix. No te lo pierdas aquí en el Shaboy Show.

0: 16 años. 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
1: Yo, shout out to Nicole. She wants to wish her daughter Avery a happy 12th birthday. 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
0: Love all the birthdays going down, baby. I don't know about you guys, but I think birthdays is the May through September. Because of the weather being warmer, it's a vibe, bro.
1: Oh,
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3: That's right.
4: Damn, that was hella
5: ¿qué dijo?
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3: Love you, mama.
0: All right, here we go. Vamos con tus saludos.
5: Let's go.
0: Yeah, here we go. Congratulations. Shout out to my niece, Sofía León Loredo, who's promoting from kinder. Y también para Edgar. What's up, Tocayo? Oh. Edgar León Loredo, who's promoting from sixth grade. Go, Mecca Panther.
5: Okay, yo, Marissa wants to shout out her baby girl, Michaela, because she's graduating kinder today. Let's go.
0: Class of 2026. You're the opposite of this song.

0: 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You want a copy? Slide into our DM on Instagram at Shaboy Show. Right about now, we got some more saludos coming your way. Say, can you give a shout out to my son Misael on his last day of elementary school at Carrillo Ranch? Congratulations!
1: Come on.
0: De parte de Sol.
1: Yes, Andrea wants to shout out her daughter Annabella for her sixth grade promotion.
0: Congratulations! I love it. On, all right, what else we got here? Alondra, you got that one, right, Prevana?
1: Alondra?
0: Yeah, you got Andrea, right?
1: That was Andrea, yeah. Okay, Andrea, okay, cool. Shouted out her daughter, Annabella, yeah.
0: Alondra dice, I want to give a shout out to my boys, Isaiah and Lucas. They just had their last day of school today también.
1: Bummer's here, y'all.
0: Oh, God, baby. De parte de Janet dice, shout out to my daughter, Mayeli,

0: A 6 días del mundial. Let's go. Woo! All right, we got Tula to handle it coming up next. Cuéntanos about a time that you had a major borracho or borracha fail. Slide into the DM on Instagram at Shaboy Show and let us know. Yeah. También dice aquí, Viridiana wants to send a special shout out to my son. It's his 12th birthday today.
1: Oh, happy birthday.
0: No more little baby, but he will always be my baby boy. Oh.

0: Puras fallas de borrachito.
1: Turn down for what?
2: Francisco, welcome to Tula to Handle it, carnal. Cuéntanos.
3: ¿Y qué pasó? ¿Qué fue lo que sucedió?
0: Cuando te pusiste bien borracho, got too late to handle it, fool. ¿Qué pasó, Panchito?
4: We went to a BB's Halloween party many years ago. It was held at the Hard Rock in Palm Springs. And it was a big group of us, and one of the girls in our group started something with another girl in the bathroom.
2: When you say started something, como un pleito, like trying to fight in the bathroom?
4: Yeah, you know how girls are. They just start fighting with each other for no reason.
5: Yes, I know exactly how girls are, especially when we're lit. Oh, que no nos miren mal. Let them step on our shoes.
2: But
5: absolutely
2: what's the issue in the bathroom?
5: There's not a lot of stalls. Sometimes there's not a lot of space in there, so people just be coming in, trying to own it, and...
0: Sí. Especialmente las tortitas going in there, blowing up the bathroom.
5: Oh, wow. Skinny girls blow it up, too.
2: Okay, ¿y qué pasó con tu amiga? So she was about to get into a fight in the bathroom at the club.
4: She goes in the bathroom. We're all outside of the bathroom, and she comes out crying. We're like, what happened? And she's like, I just got punched by a girl. I'm like, why? She's like, well, I was kind of dogging her. I was like, oh, here we go. She comes out the bathroom, and then the girls are arguing. So then security comes over and starts pushing the boyfriend.
2: Toma.
4: And security was small. And I'm a big guy. I'm 5'11", you know, 300 pounds.
0: Yes.
4: And
0: you're like basically a walking meatball, fool.
5: Wow.
4: Pretty much. I go to stop him, and this guy flips me and throws me on the floor.
5: What?
4: And next thing you know, I start fighting with security. My brother starts fighting with security. My cousin starts fighting with security. We all got tased. We end up going to banning for the night.
2: No! Te metieron al bote. You went to jail after you got tased, bro? Te electrocutaron?
4: Yeah, all because of the homegirl.
5: And the homegirl, did she get arrested too or what?
4: No. It was just me and my ex-brother-in-law at the time.
2: Hey, bro. Eso sucede cada vez, bro. La mujer empieza el pleito.
0: Exacto.
2: The guys get involved and the guys go to jail and get tased. Pero no se agüita.
0: Siempre, güey, así.
4: Yeah.
0: Hey, compa, Panchito. And does it hurt a lot when you get tased, fool, cuando te electrocutan?
5: Yeah, did you pee your pants?
4: So they tased me in the throat, so I felt my tongue twist.
5: What?
0: Damn.
4: My cousin got tased on the side of the nuts.
5: Oh,
0: los huérfanos. Olía puras carnitas ahí, güey, con tanto gordito getting tased.
5: ¡Qué rico! ¡Ponta las tortillas!
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Muy buenos días, feliz viernes. Coming up next, we got Friday Funnies. Cuéntanos dad jokes, chistes para niños. Mándanos un mensaje de voz via DM on Instagram at Shaboy Show. All right, that's coming up in menos de 3 minutos. We got some more shoutouts, though, de parte de Henry. So shout out to my 915 Outlaws T-ball team. Aww. As they earned their respective honors and awards and headed to first grade. Aww. Eliana dice, can I get a shout out for my oldest baby AJ on his 5th grade promotion? Felicidades, AJ. No. Y Jonah Lynn wants to give a special shout out para todas las teachers and staff who work at schools for all their hard work and dedication. Amen to that. Have an amazing summer.

0: shoutouts. All right, trying to get to as many shoutouts as possible, familia. So disculpen si no damos todos, but here it goes. Good morning. We'd like to give a shout out to my son Santi. Today's his last day of sixth grade, and I'm so proud of all of his hard work. I love him so much. De parte de Joanna, have a blessed Friday. Thank you, Joanna. Aquí dice, good morning. Can you congratulate my daughter Isabella Guzman in the senior class of 2026, baby? The Pittsburgh High. She's going to be going to St. Mary's College. Felicidades.
1: Wow.
0: Y Moraga for nursing in the fall. Congratulations. De parte de Nancy. Dice Marina, otro shout out from my little guy, Eden. It's his last day of eighth grade. Felicidades. Aww. Last but not least, good morning. Can you give a shout out? Happy birthday to my daughter, Allison Carlo Bernal. It's her birthday tomorrow, and she's graduating eighth grade from Rincon Valley Middle School también.
2: Let's
0: all the celebrations that are going on. De parte de Cynthia. All right, man, we got trending stories coming up next. Pero no me agüito, therapy también.
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0: ¡Let's go! 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Hey. Mándanos un mensaje de voz via DM on Instagram at Shaboy Show. And for those of you like, Shaboy, what does pronome agüito mean? It means it's all good, all right? I'm going to kick it off, guys. So, first of all, shout out to my daughters, Ariela and Lani. They're 7 and 9 years old. Las quiero mucho. Hey. Last night, the cutest thing, le estaba ayudando a mi esposa a lavar los trastes.
1: Come on, put them to work.
0: You know what I'm saying? Washing the dishes. I'm like, man, that's awesome. Qué buena onda que está yendo, mom. 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I take the first sip. 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
1: Jabón.
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2: Te pasas,
1: fuck. 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I drank out of a straw that was already inside the cup.
0: Yep.
1: There must have been like leche or something in there, and they didn't clean it. Asco.
0: No, that is puro asco. But thank you. Thank you, Ariela and Alani. But we need to work on the rinsing part, right?
1: A little more double rinse, triple rinse at this point, girl.
0: Exactamente. 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
3: Hi, Shaboy. 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I had a trip planned for Vegas for the longest. My brother was getting married. Primos iban a ir, so it was going to be lit. It was going to be a party. It's going to be a great weekend. My partner and I were excited to do Vegas together. Woo. Our child was going to be taken care of, but I ended up being pregnant. So I had to show up to the Vegas wedding pregnant, hiding it from everybody that I wasn't drinking. Pero no me agüito.
0: Imagine like the hype in her mind, like yes, weekend, peda. Vegas, sin los chiquillos, peda segura, my partner, we're getting it on.
1: Perreo.
0: Tirando party con los primos, you know?
1: Party.
0: Yes. And then she's like, but I'm pregnant. Hey, but that's a blessing, you know what I mean? Una gran bendición y de seguro tu baby that weekend. You weren't partying much, but tu baby de seguro was like, hey, baby. Ahí en la pancita bailando bien rico.
2: Ahí en la rueda.
0: So shout out to anybody who thought they were going to be partying this summer, but you found out that you got even a bigger, better party. You're about to give birth. You're about to give life. So felicidades a todas las mamás que están esperando baby. All right, coming up next, familia. Prima Vane has a special FIFA World Cup report on the fast food specials que tienen que ver con el mundial. And I went to one yesterday y me arrepiento, güey.
2: ¿Qué?
0: Y fue por culpa de Prima Vane y Eddie. I'll break it down next. Coming up next. Aguanta.
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1: Gracias, abue. 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
1: Yeah.
0: Y Prima Vane has all the deets on this. And just side note, por recomendación de Prima Vane and Eddie yesterday, I went to the Mickey D's special.
1: ¿Y qué pasó,
0: bro? Y me arrepiento, but I'll tell you next.
2: For sure you did it wrong.
0: Go ahead, Prima Vane, tu reporte, por favor.
2: Pa-pa-pa-pa, I'm loving it. Okay, so McDonald's is getting ready for the World Cup by launching special meals that come with collectible soccer cups. Ooh. Featuring some of the biggest stars of the game. Plus, they're bringing back the Big Mac sauce, the dipping sauce that's been the fave. And they fans and me, I've been asking for, like, forever, but since 2023. McDonald's FIFA World Cup meal, the McDonald's meal, FIFA meal. You can choose between the 10-piece Nuggies or a Big Mac, and it comes with fries and the drink. And then you can get between 1 and 9 collectible cups with, again, players like Beckham, Yamin Yamal, Grimace. He's one of the
0: Henry
2: soccer
0: players from France.
2: Yes, yes. There's a few. And they're available now at McDonald's while supplies last.
0: Yeah.
2: And then FIFA is also doing a Happy Meal that's going to be available starting next week.
0: Orale.
2: And the toy is going to be FIFA themed. And you could choose between obviously the classic like Nuggies or the cheeseburger, hamburger, whatever. And you're going to be able to get between 23 different little monos de peluche representing the countries. And I believe they also have the mascots. Because you know how each country has the mascots. Oh, so they have the mascots and then they're going to have the countries that are going to be representing all of them. So that's cool.
0: So, I got excited when you guys told me about this, right, Prima Vane? Entonces me lanzo de volada. Like, I never go, but like I went to McDonald's.
3: El show de Piolín te quiere regalar dinero y una experiencia inigualable con un servidor, con el Piolín, como parte del gran premio de la patada ganadora. 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
1: Bro, me arrepiento.
2: ¿Qué pasa?
1: When I get to the first window, I was like, wait, kill me? How much?
3: Oh, yeah,
2: ¿cuánto te costó?
1: No, no, pero nomás ordené una combo.
3: Yeah.
1: Dice, $15.
4: Oh, yeah, what did you order? Well, mine was $14.54.
1: Mine was $15.
4: And I was like, oh, porque yo, like, I upgraded, because it comes with a medium-sized fry and drink.
3: Yeah, large.
4: So I got large, so I was like, okay, $1 más.
1: Yeah, like, I'm like, $15 for a combo meal?
3: For the combo meal?
1: Burger fries, and the fries weren't even the big ones, fool?
4: It's because you modified it.
1: Quitaste no, I didn't.
4: Quitaste el pan.
1: I'm trying to help them.
4: This should extra work lower, for them.
1: They should lower the price. What are you saying?
3: Menos it's pan. Extra work for them. They're probably mad. It's like, charge this guy an extra dollar.
1: For taking out the middle pan? Yeah, the big man?
4: Come on, pa.
1: I don't know, bro. That's it, bro. Like, that's the only cup I'm getting for $15.
4: Yeah, who'd you get?
3: Yeah, what cup did you get?
1: I got Henri from France.
4: Nice. I got Grimace.
3: Who? I got Davis.
4: Davis.
3: From Canada.
4: Oh, Davis.
1: Canada? Yeah. Where's your guy from, Pirwan?
4: Grimace. He's the OG. He's from McDonald's, the big purple guy.
1: Oh, my bad.
4: He's from McDonald's, fool.
2: Chaboy's like, Grimace from England.
1: Anyways, if you got 15 bucks to spare and you want the cup, bingo the night.
4: McDonald's money, come on.
1: Coming up next, we got Feel Good Friday. 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

0: Feel Good Friday coming up next. Cuéntanos, why are you feeling good? Slide into a DM on Instagram, Ask Your Boy Show. Por ejemplo, I'm feeling good because we're about to order breakfast.
1: What?
2: Baby. What?
0: How y'all feeling? You guys down for breakfast?
3: Yeah. I'm hungry. Let's go.
0: We're eating good today. Breakfast on me. Let's go.

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2: 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Cuéntanos, familia. Why are you feeling good today?
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2: Super blessed.
1: Never stressed.
2: Tal vez te dieron buenas noticias de tu trabajo, de tu salud, sobre tus hijos. 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
2: 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Dímelo, why are you feeling good, bro?
4: Hey, Shaboy, why I'm feeling good? 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
3: Aww.
4: 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Thank you.
2: Happy birthday!
3: From the mom, I thought from him.
2: I know.
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2: Sí.
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2: Tú sigue así, Aaron. 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Cuéntanos, why are you feeling good?
6: Hey, guys. Happy Friday. Well, I'm feeling good, first of all, because it's Friday.
2: Let's go.
3: Woo! Okay.
4: Love your vibe.
6: I'm also feeling extra super good because my daughter, Jasmine Angelica Cantu, from the 956, is graduating with honors. Graduate, so that's my second daughter that graduates, and to me that's like the biggest achievement for me in my life. I'm so proud of my girls.
3: Yes, you did it, mom.
2: Yes, you absolutely did it, Georgina. Interesante lo que dijo, ¿no? Dice, yo no me pude graduar, pero ya tengo dos hijas que se graduaron, and that's her biggest joy. And for a parent speaking from experience, all we want is for our kids to surpass us.
5: Chill.
2: You know, for them to stand on our shoulders and reach higher limits, you know?
5: Y tú, Chaboy, could you stand on your parents' shoulders or are you tu torta?
3: Fool, you can't stand on anybody's shoulders because the number one is not going to be any taller. And number two, where's your dad? Thank you.
5: Damn, you just remind me, I don't have a dad. Well, I do have a dad. I haven't seen him since I was five.
3: Yeah. Go look for him.
5: He's the hide and go seek.
3: Champion.
5: He graduated with honors from hide and go seek.
2: Échale ganas, familia. Just like me,
3: Masters.
2: Just did. Focus on your blessings and not your burdens. Ánimo.
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7: Hey, Chavo Piolín te quiere regalar dinero y una experiencia inigualable con un servidor, con el Piolín, como parte del gran premio de la patada ganadora. 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
3: ¡The Boy!
4: ¡Feliz bebé viernes! A echarle ganas, se ha dicho, prima Vane. ¿Qué es lo que hay?
5: Okay, what is the craziest thing that you've done for money?
4: Probably when I was 5 years old. It was in Mexico, and it wasn't really for money. It was for a bag of chips de rancheritos.
5: Okay.
4: Los compas dijeron, hey, güey, acabamos de hacer una rampa para la bici, a little ramp out of wood.
5: Okay.
4: That they made. And they were also like 5, 6, 7 years old. And they're like, montate con la bici, go for it. And I was like, all right.
5: Got this.
4: Empecé el primero, ¡zas!
5: Mocos.
4: The wood breaks.
5: Of course it broke.
4: Me voy volando de frente.
6: Of course it broke, pero no me agüito.
4: Can you see the scar that I have on my upper lip?
5: Oh, it's from that?
4: That's from the herida que se me abrió right there because I landed on one of the bolts of my bike on the handlebars.
5: Because you were too torta and you broke through the wood.
4: And I couldn't even eat the rancheritos after food because I was all bloody. But anyways,
5: I said for money, not for snacks.
4: same thing at that point.
7: It looks like a Cupid's bow, so I think you're good.
4: Oh, thank you, kid. That's a cute way to say it. I got a cicatriz. But talk to us, Brevane. What you got going on with somebody doing stuff for money?
5: Pregunto porque Becky G was on the TV show Hot Ones with host Sean Evans. This is the show where they eat the hot wings. Mm-hmm. You know, they have 10 sauces and you have
4: y
5: to
4: les hacen preguntas while they're eating hotter and hotter sauces on the wings.
5: Yep. Yes, yes, yes. And she reveals the craziest thing that she's done for money. Check it out.
4: A ver, escuchemos.
8: I want to say I was about like 7 years old and I was like triple dog dared by a family member to bite a cheetah and rub it around my lips for 30 seconds.
9: Mm, yes.
8: So ask me what kind of cheetah it was. I don't know. But a fresh, like raw cheetah straight from the garden of my grandma's got to be something really spicy. And at 7 years old, I was like, yeah, for $10, I'll do that. And so I did it. And my lips got so big. And I feel like I definitely had a reaction of sorts. But I got my $10.
4: Dang, it sounds like you got a new lip kit right there. Just rub a chile on your lips.
5: All the girls. Not that chile, no, I was thinking about that, too. And I'm like, oh, my gosh. Yeah, like just eating even sometimes a little piece of jalapeno.
4: Yeah.
5: And then me thinking back to like, right, what was in my grandma's garden, my mom's garden, like ni se diga, or when she's making the chile in the house.
4: Everybody in the house is coughing. Amá, espérate, estoy asando chiles para la salsa.
5: Yeah.
4: That's classic. I remember my dad had different árboles de chiles in the backyard.
5: Uh-huh.
4: And he had this one árbol. The chiles were like little pelotitas, little balls.
5: Tiniest.
4: Like red, green, orange.
5: Right.
4: And he would always trick my friends. Hey, ¿quieres candy? ¿Quieres candy? Mexican candy? And my friend's like, because they're like, yeah, sure, you know.
5: Or they kind of look like the hot tamales, and that's a candy, a little dulce.
4: Exactamente, bro. Next thing you know,
5: leche.
4: They're over by the hose trying to drink the water, cool themselves out any way, shape, or form, bro.
5: Dude, that makes it worse.
4: But that was back in the day where you could do that to kids, you know? Now we'll probably get sued.
5: Yeah, now you catch a case.
4: I'm telling my parents and I'm suing your dad. You know what I'm saying?
5: No.
4: But back in the day, it was all good. We just laugh about it. Thank you, Prima Vane. Coming up next, we got the Shaboy Show Mini Mix. No te lo pierdas aquí en el Shaboy Show.
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2: Woo. We're just doing push-ups in the studio.
3: No.
2: I'm hella out of breath, fool.
3: No way. I did only three.
2: That's it. I did 30, fool.
3: Three is enough for me.
2: In the streets, they call me Pecho Boy, not your boy.
3: Literally nobody calls you that.
2: All I... just myself. I only work out my chest, though. Por eso parezco SpongeBob SquarePants.
3: Fool. Can't skip leg day, homie.
2: That hurts so much.
3: Do fool. Your legs.
2: Anyways,
3: boy.
2: A quien quieres mandarle saludo? Slide into our DM on Instagram at your boy show. Yeah. DJ Majestic in the mix while he's doing push-ups with one hand.
3: No.
2: Mi respetos, compa.

0: viernes. Thank you for hanging out with us. Mándanos tus saludos via DM on Instagram at Your Boy Show. Así como lo hizo Joanna, wants to shout out her daughter Valeria Gomez, who just graduated yesterday from high school and UCLA.
1: Let's go.
0: Latinos y latinas representando con todo. Shout out to all the teachers ready for summer, the lunch ladies.
1: I know that's right.
0: The janitors. 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
1: Yeah, Bianca wants to shout out her mom. 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I love you. I wouldn't be graduating if it wasn't for you."
2: Seguro le hacía la tarea, the presentations for sure.

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0: Jim Jastic and the Shaboy Show Mini Mix. Oh. All right, vamos a hacer tus saludos via DM on Instagram. All right, I'm sorry, Cecilia, discúlpame. We shouted out teachers, staff, lunch ladies, janitors, y Cecilia dice, hey, Shaboy, don't forget about us bus drivers. Come on!
1: No.
0: I'm out here in Woodland, Califas. Love your station. We hear it every morning. Thank you, Cecilia,
1: yes,
0: for bumping. You bump in at the Shaboy Show on the way to school on the bus.
1: Dude,
0: drive.
1: While we're at it, let's shout out all the troqueros, traileros, delivery drivers, Uber out there making that money. Let's go.
0: Muchísimas gracias por todo su apoyo. Congratulations to Eric Ramirez. Just graduated high school and going to the University of Texas, Austin.
2: Come on.
0: Felicidades. Man, Latinos, class of 2026, doing it big. The opposite of the song.

0: at the park. 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We'll send you the link to DJ Majestic's Shaboy Show Minimix. Órale. Oye, I'm chatting with Cecilia right now, like his bus driver in Woodland, Califa.
1: Yeah, the homegirl.
0: I'm just fascinated by her job because honestly, bus drivers, God bless, bro. You know, I remember as a kid, not the best behaved on the bus. So tienen que aguantar vara. And I was like, what are you up to right now? And she's like, oh, I'm cleaning the bus. I'm like, you got to clean your own bus?
1: Wow.
0: She said, yeah, I thought they had like staff. You would go back to the yard donde ponen todos los autobuses.
1: No, homie.
0: Y que había, no sé, un equipo de personas que limpiaban los autobuses de los niños. But no.
1: It's the bus driver. They have to maintain it.
0: The bus driver themselves have to clean the bus every day.
1: They sweep it. They scrub the seats. My aunt's a bus driver, so shout out to all the bus drivers.
0: What's up, Cecilia? Mis respetos. Hey, so listen. Hablen con sus morritos, sus chiquillos.
1: Portanse bien.
0: When they get back to school or maybe summer school, hey, don't be throwing all kinds of stuff up in the bus. Because your bus driver's got to clean it up after you, orale? All right, man. Cecilia, thank you. Shout out to all the bus drivers. Los queremos mucho.
1: Yeah.
0: Coming up next, we got Too Lit to Handle It. Cuéntanos about your major borracho or borracha fail. Slide into the DM on Instagram at Shaboy Show. Here's a classic. If you know, you know. Si eres una tía fregona, you know the song.

0: Puras fallas de borrachito.
1: Turn down for what?
2: Francisco, welcome to Too Late to Handle it, carnal. Cuéntanos.
3: ¿Y qué pasó? ¿Qué fue lo que sucedió?
0: Cuando te pusiste bien borracho, got too late to handle it, fool. ¿Qué pasó, Panchito?
4: We went to a BB's Halloween party many years ago. It was held at the Hard Rock in Palm Springs.
5: Nice.
4: And it was a big group of us, and one of the girls in our group started something with another girl in the bathroom. And she ended up...
2: When you say started something, como un pleito, like trying to fight in the bathroom?
4: Yeah, you know how girls are. They just start fighting with each other for no reason.
6: Yes, I know exactly how girls are, especially when we're lit. Oh, que no nos miren mal. Let them step on our shoes.
2: But what's the issue in the bathroom?
6: There's not a lot of stalls. Sometimes there's not a lot of space in there, so people just be coming in, trying to own it, and...
0: Sí. Especialmente las tortitas going in there, blowing up the bathroom.
6: Oh, wow. Skinny girls blow it up, too.
2: Okay, ¿y qué pasó con tu amiga? So she was about to get into a fight in the bathroom at the club.
4: She goes in the bathroom. We're all outside of the bathroom, and she comes out crying. We're like, what happened? And she's like, I just got punched by a girl. I'm like, why? She's like, well, I was kind of dogging her. I was like, oh, here we go. She comes out the bathroom, and then the girls are arguing. So then security comes over and starts pushing the boyfriend.
2: Toma.
4: And security was small. And I'm a big guy. I'm 5'11", you know, 300 pounds.
0: Ingus.
4: And
0: you're like basically a walking meatball, fool.
6: Wow.
0: Me
4: pretty much. I go to stop him, and this guy flips me and throws me on the floor.
6: What?
4: And next thing you know, I start fighting with security. My brother starts fighting with security. My cousin starts fighting with security.
0: Oh,
4: we all got tased.
0: Hey.
4: We end up going to banning for the night.
2: No! Te metieron al bote. You went to jail after you got tased, bro? Te electrocutaron?
4: Yeah, all because of the homegirl.
6: And the homegirl, did she get arrested too or what?
4: No. It was just me and my ex-brother-in-law at the time.
2: Hey, bro. Eso sucede cada vez, bro. La mujer empieza el pleito.
0: Exacto.
2: The guys get involved and the guys go to jail and get tased. Pero no se agüita.
0: Siempre, güey, así.
4: Yeah.
0: Hey, compa, Panchito. And does it hurt a lot when you get tased, fool, cuando te electrocutan?
6: Yeah, did you pee your pants?
4: So they tased me in the throat, so I felt my tongue twist.
6: What?
0: Damn.
4: My cousin got tased on the side of the nuts.
0: Y los huérfanos. Olía puras carnitas ahí, güey, con tanto gordito getting tased.
6: ¡Qué rico! ¡Montan las tortillas!
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4: Yeah.
1: Kim,
5: sociology.
1: Sociology, that's a great guess, eh?
3: Ooh. Yeah, I was going to say what you studied.
1: Yo.
3: Yeah, what was it?
1: Psychology.
3: Psychology, yes.
1: Pero no me agüito.
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1: Manchito, and does it hurt a lot when you get tasteful, cuando te electrocutan?
2: Yeah, did you pee your pants?
3: Security was small. I'm a big guy. I'm 5'11", you know, 300 pounds.
1: Yes.
3: And so they tased me in the throat, so I felt my tongue twist.
2: What?
1: Damn.
3: My cousin got tased on the side of the nuts.
1: Oh, en los huérfanos. Olía puras carnitas ahí, güey, con tanto gordito getting tased.
2: Qué rico.

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Tell us about what's going to happen. 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

¿Cómo andamos? Happy Friday, señoras y señores. Playing the hottest hits to get you through, man. And this hour, we got a good show for you guys. My name is Héctor Millán. Como siempre, un gusto acompañarlos aquí en sus radios. Te recuerdo, me puedes seguir en las redes sociales because I'm always posting some really funny, cool content for you guys. Héctor M Radio. Dame la chance de que me conozcan, señoras y señores. Igual vamos a divertirnos. You get to see who comes to visit us here in the Fuego Studio. But in this hour, you guys, we're going to talk about so much what's going on in this world. We share, and I always try to share the notas on social media too. So if I talk about something, you'll definitely see it on my Insta story, you guys. Continuamos. Buenas tardes. Súbele. My name is Héctor Millán.

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So this year, there's a new rule. If you plan to go to the stadium to watch the big soccer game, señoras, señores, no puedes llevar reusable water bottles. La razón de por qué dicen los organizadores del evento que no puedes llevar reusable water bottles, is because you could actually throw them and cause injuries. And for safety reasons, they're banning them from stadiums. Now, a lot of people think that this is another way to just push water sales. Of course, your thoughts are coming.

0: There's a lot of people online talking after Dr. Angus DeLange claimed that COVID-19 vaccines could possibly be linked to cancer, señoras, señores. But right now, major health experts say that there's no proof that the vaccines could cause cancer. So at this point, there's not enough research. Ahora, lo interesante es that a lot of researchers went to go talk to the U.S. Senate to discuss theories about the possible link between COVID-19 vaccine and cancer. This information is still not public, but it is buzzing on the web. And that's why we're talking about this right now on the show. That's the latest 2 News.
1: Second, yeah, no,

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Señoras y señores, you could always call us with those song requests. Número de cabina, 888-332-0263. Or DM me on social media, Hector M. Radio, with those song requests. What are we celebrating? A birthday, an anniversary, or a graduation, man? También, eh? Bruno Mars up next. Suego, no te muevas. Hey.

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2: Señoras y señores, ¿puedes adivinar what is the number one diet record in the U.S.? I'm going to give you a little quick second to kind of adivinar. If you thought sugar-sweetened beverages, that is correct. La soda, the energy drinks, the refreshers, the juice cocktails, that is the number one diet record in the U.S. And a lot of people thought they were burgers, but no. Es los jugos, señoras y señores. Así es que si andas en dieta, you know, you have a sugar craving, resist.

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2: You know what comes with fame? Stalkers. LAPD got involved. Señoras y señores, Sabrina Carpenter called for help. No vas a creer qué pasó. Details up next.

So it looks like this weirdo, this alleged stalker, left Sabrina Carpenter alone now. Quedó la noticia earlier this week that Sabrina Carpenter had to get a restraining order on this 31-year-old man, ya que he tried to break into Sabrina Carpenter's house multiple times, you guys. LAPD got involved, and they took it to court, and Sabrina got a restraining order against this guy, and it looks like now it's working because the guy no se ha arrimado, pero eso sí. If he happens to step a foot near her house, this guy's going to be facing a lot of jail time. It looks like it comes with fame. Stalkers. Anyway, Sabrina Carpenter, I'm sure she's stocked up on security now because ese susto, pues, es difícil, ¿no?

0: So my team, we ran into this video, you guys, and I kind of want to talk about this. This is hilarious. So this was recorded a couple months ago when Cardi B recently had her baby with Stefan Giggs. All right, you guys. Vamos a hablar de esto porque I guess she was having beef with her mom.
1: You know, I just had a new baby, and every single time I have a new baby, like, she just comes and she takes over this house.
0: La cantante se desahoga en las redes sociales contándonos que cada vez que ella tiene un nuevo hijo, su mamá latina llega a la casa and takes over the house. 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So the daughter gives birth to a baby. Latina mom moves in to help the daughter con cuidados, you know, to help her get through the postpartum. And overall, just to make sure that the daughter is taken care of, the house is taken care of, and that the baby is fine. But Cardi B is not happy about this. Listen to this.
1: You know what my mom did, y'all? She threw away all of my cookies, all of my snacks. Like, oh, you're not supposed to be having these snacks here. The kids are going to be eating all of those snacks, blah, blah, blah. And it's like, who the f*** told you them snacks is theirs? Them shits is mine.
0: I kind of like the fact that she's whispering, you know, para que su mamá no la escuche. I feel like a lot of Latinas out there could relate. Cardi B is a grown-ass woman. She is the boss of her house until the mom comes in and takes over.
1: And, like, she just makes everybody eat what she want to eat. She makes everybody choose because, like, she's just, like, a big chooser and everything. And it's just like, I'm just like, I swear to God. She's really, really mean, guys.
0: Mom is mean. That is funny.
1: Because, I be waking up in the middle of the night and I just want a little snack. I don't want to eat no oatmeal. And she wants me to eat oatmeal all day. Like, I don't want to eat oatmeal all day and porridge and shit. That's what she want me to do. Eat porridge. Eat oatmeal. Drink your juice. Drink your beet juice.
0: Oh, yeah. I like the fact that Cardi B is still whispering because I want to la escuche. I don't know about you guys, but do you guys see the love in this?

Solo X, like Grupo Frontera, acaban de lanzar su propia disquera, señoras y señores. They're calling it Border Town Records. Con esta disquera están buscando nuevo talento con, puede ser, un ritmo similar a Frontera. And we believe that it's going to be a disquera that's going to help push Tex-Mex talent to really throw their music out there.

0: 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Call us up.
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0: Marisol, cuéntanos tu escenario. 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
1: I'll call her an acquaintance.
0: Okay, an acquaintance. And so alguien, you went to school with this chick.
1: I went to school with this girl from high school.
0: Uh-huh.
1: You know, you follow someone on social media, pero a veces you're like, oh, we grew up together, but we don't really talk.
0: Okay.
1: So esta mañana she sends me a DM. 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And I'm like, hey, girl. 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
0: Hold up right there.
1: Okay.
0: When was the last time you saw her?
1: High school.
0: And, dude.
1: Yeah, it's been a long time. So te digo que, y luego, uh-huh. Ella respondió y me dijo, it's just a little bit, just $300.
0: $300?
1: Yeah.
0: Es que como te ven en la radio y ahorita y dicen, yeah. Ah, Marisol tiene dinero.
1: Dinero. Oh, yeah. Excuse me. I'm going to make myself a GoFundMe. No, pero la verdad, sí, like, it hurt my feelings. More
0: dude,
1: like,
0: since high school,
1: no me hablas.
0: No te habla.
1: Yeah, it's something where don't hit someone up you haven't talked to for money, especially $300.
0: You want to hear my opinion about this?
1: Yes.
0: Tú no eres banco, no prestas.
1: Dang.
0: Para eso están los bancos.
1: Eso
0: no,
1: sí.
0: Honestamente.
1: No,
0: honestamente.
1: Really.
0: Sabes, muchas personas han perdido buenas relaciones simplemente por prestar dinero.
1: Eso sí.
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1: Mm-hmm.
0: That should be law.
1: Yep.

So an average glazed donut has around 190 to 300 calories. And why are we talking about glazed donuts? Porque es Día Nacional de la Dona, señoras y señores. Así es que si no has probado una dona el día de hoy, what are you waiting for? It's once a year, National Donut Day.

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So this year, there's a new rule. If you plan to go to the stadium to watch the big soccer game, señoras, señores, no puedes llevar reusable water bottles. La razón de por qué dicen los organizadores del evento que no puedes llevar reusable water bottles, is because you could actually throw them and cause injuries. And for safety reasons, they're banning them from stadiums. Now, a lot of people think that this is another way to just push water sales. Of course, your thoughts like always. You want to know on the gram, Hector M. Radio.

0: bad, bad, getting lit.
1: Boy.
0: Love your vibe,
1: yeah.
0: We the best.
1: Boy.
0: Give me the light,
1: yeah.
0: And we turn it up every time.
1: Every time.
0: And we bust it up, watch it.
1: Watch it.
0: Ha!
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there's a lot of people online talking after Dr. Angus DeLangish claimed that COVID-19 vaccines could possibly be linked to cancer, señoras, señores. But right now, major health experts say that there's no proof that the vaccines could cause cancer. So at this point, there's not enough research. Ahora, lo interesante es that a lot of researchers went to go talk to the U.S. Senate to discuss theories about the possible link between COVID-19 vaccine and cancer. This information is still not public, but it is buzzing on the web, and that's why we're talking about this right now on the show. That's the latest 2 News, aquí en Fuego FM.

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0: Here are some fun facts you probably didn't know.
2: Ahora dice la ciencia que music really shapes teens, especially the age of 13 to 17. Key point right there. Las edades de 13 a 17 años is the prime age where teens, they form their identity and music becomes a part of who they are, right? So, los científicos explican that songs, especially around those years, they're going to be tied to a lot of memories, to beliefs, and even feelings, right? Si tu niño o niña anda escuchando música muy deprimida a esa edad, entonces muchas de las memorias que va a crear como niño o niña va a ser tied to that feeling and that belief. O un ejemplo, si andan escuchando música cantándole al mal amor, entonces they're going to have a lot of memories of that feeling growing up, which it influences, you know, your worldview. Y eso no es todo. Also, it connects you to your peer groups, shaping your social values and behaviors. Así es que the American Academy of Child and Adolescent Psychiatry dicen que la música strongly affects your mood, your attitudes, decision making. So it's very important not to limit what type of music your kids hear, but to encourage your kids to listen to different types of music, not just one. Un ejemplo. Si tus hijos o hijas le encantan los corridos tumbados, no hay nada malo de eso. Pero también hay que decirles, quiero que escuches un poquito de esto, you know, throw some cumbia in your playlist or something. You know, eso va a ayudar.

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